We can't agree, can't get along. Tell by that mommy something going on wrong, but I can lay. Said I don't have to worry, baby, 'cause the stuff is here.

I can lay. 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I laid it for the rich and I laid it for the poor. Laid it for the woman I love. Drive long so, cause I can lay. I can lay. I don't have to worry, baby, cause the stuff is here. Nickel is a nickel and a dime is a dime. You go your way, mama, I'm going mine. I can lay. I can lay. I don't have to worry,

Yes, that stuff is here. Getting good in Miller, too. Done got good to Miss Williams. You know it's getting good to me. My good gal quit me, I ain't going. Wine on black. Sure something the other day will bring that fool right back, cause I can lay. I can lay. I don't have to worry, baby, cause the stuff is here. My girl said, I'm going uptown, I'm gonna hurry right back. You sure?

Thank you. Thank you very much, and welcome again to Unplugged. This is called Just That Heaven.

Right, something a bit more pop now. No, I think people would appreciate that they've been taking violin lessons once they're hearing you start. Yep, I'm ready. This is called the Caterpillar.

0: Ok. 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
1: Now the one I've really been looking forward to. This is from the top album. Something that we don't do very often. And I hope you don't see why. This is called The Blood.

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But it's all of us here now, but while the watchers were away, we've got three kazoos in. This is called The Walk. Another definitive version, this one.

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Baby, won't you please come home, begging once more. 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

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The terrorism case against the rapper from the band's Kneecap, Liam O'Gohany, has been thrown out of court.

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1: Yeah. It's the calm before the storm. Wait, how do I start this off? I forgot.
2: The flashcards are held up.
1: Oh yeah, that's an awfully hot coffee pot. Should I drop it on Donald Trump? Probably not. But I want this dickhead to see what time it is. So I'ma chop off his back with a pocket watch. Breathes heavily, that's gonna be messy.

bothering about what men may say. When in 5 years none of our people have died, and there's never been a casket rolled through people's temple. When 24 times in this year, and the year's not out, they've brought the dead in the doors, and they've gone out alive. When they've dropped dead in their seats, they've been resurrected. I'm not bothering about what you have to say.